0: Essentiel Radio, ça change.
1: Essentiel.
2: He's on the way. 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

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The king is coming. 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

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The king is coming. We must be a witness. 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

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Don't trade good for the wicked. The king is coming. We must be a witness. There's a great wedding. Don't sleep for he gets us.